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0: with that nowhere fast. Sometimes that's how the day feels. Like, okay, the weekend just was a blur. And here we are, Monday, going nowhere fast. And it's okay, because we're going to slow down, turn the world down, and turn this music up. I got the soundtrack coming up, just to make it a little bit easier, too. Some Keith Sweat, Make It Last Forever. Because once you hear it, you can't unhear it. And I'm going to keep you rolling, so be sure to keep it locked right where you have it.
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9: Cloudy, brisk, chilly, damp for tonight. Continued lake effect rain showers with a couple downpours and maybe even a rumble of thunder. Low temperatures later tonight, 56 in Erie, dropping to 53 inland south of the city. Then for tomorrow, breezy, variably cloudy, some morning lake effect rain showers, and then some sun gradually peeking through in the afternoon with any showers tapering, drying out by sunset and a high near 75. I'm meteorologist Tom Atkins from your Weather Authority.
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0: 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I do have more of your faves, including some Michael Jackson, on the way.
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forever. Forever's a mighty long time. Here we are decades later. The sentiment is still the same. Listen.

0: Raheem Devon with that you. It's the voice inside your speaker box. Latangela Faye hooking you up with some news you can probably use. We're not in a rush to head on out. Not anymore. According to U.S. Census Bureau, you remember when living with your parents after a certain age was kind of frowned upon because you wanted your sense of freedom? Well, now, less than a quarter of 25 to 34-year-olds live outside of their parental home, whether they're working, whether they're married, whether they have children, and that's down from like half in 1975. We're just not in the rush to leave. These bills be billing. I got more of your faves coming up, so be sure to stick around. One drink can throw off your reaction time and your judgment on a motorcycle. If you hit the bottle, don't roll the throttle. Plan ahead for a safe and sober ride home. Ride sober or get pulled over. 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
7: Cloudy, brisk, chilly, damp for tonight. Continued lake effect rain showers with a couple downpours and maybe even a rumble of thunder. Low temperatures later tonight, 56 in Erie, dropping to 53 inland south of the city. Then for tomorrow, breezy, variably cloudy, some morning lake effect rain showers, and then some sun gradually peeking through in the afternoon with any showers tapering, drying out by sunset and a high near 75. I'm meteorologist Tom Atkins from your Weather Authority.
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0: 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And do, that's why I'm going to keep it rolling. 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

0: Kim with that one love. It's the voice inside your speaker box. LaTangela Faye, taking it up an extra notch with all of your faves. Something you can hum along to. A little old school might drop you off with some of that new. And you know, I see a lot coming through for Beyonce. I even got some on the way from Zapp and Roger Troutman. Say you want to be your man. Wrote a song about it too. 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Well, it's on the way. 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
8: Cloudy, brisk, chilly, damp for tonight. Continued lake effect rain showers with a couple downpours and maybe even a rumble of thunder. Low temperatures later tonight, 56 in Erie, dropping to 53 inland south of the city. Then for tomorrow, breezy, variably cloudy, some morning lake effect rain showers, and then some sun gradually peeking through in the afternoon with any showers tapering, drying out by sunset and a high near 75. I'm meteorologist Tom Atkins from your Weather Authority.
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0: Bruno Mars with that Risk It All. It seems as if we're giving the phone our all. A little too much. According to proceedings of the National Academy of Science, we're given 3 to 6 hours per day on our smartphones. And that's not including work and, you know, time that we need asking serious questions to Google and Siri Nim. Yeah. Swipe right, swipe left, swipe up, swipe down, or you got games on your phone.
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1: First of all, I have to be honest with you, baby. I lied when I told you I never wanted to see you again.

0: Scott with that Don't Play. She released that to whom it may concern and put all us on notice. It's the voice inside your speaker box, LaTangela Faye. It always does my heart well to really spend this time together and go through our favorites, the soundtrack, the lyrics, the melodies, all the things, right? Just a little pause in the day because it's been a long one. It's hard to believe that we're at the end of August already. Like 2026, don't rush me. I'm in motion or whatever. I got Lauryn Hill on the way. I got some Bobby Brown with that Don't Be Cruel. And energy. Sometimes you need an extra dose. What Kayla Brianna is going to bring it. So be sure to keep it locked right where you have it. Whether you get pulled over or get into a crash, drinking and driving will change your whole world. 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Paid for by NHTSA.
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8: Cloudy, brisk, chilly, damp for tonight. Continued lake effect rain showers with a couple downpours and maybe even a rumble of thunder. Low temperatures later tonight, 56 in Erie, dropping to 53 inland south of the city. Then for tomorrow, breezy, variably cloudy, some morning lake effect rain showers, and then some sun gradually peeking through in the afternoon with any showers tapering, drying out by sunset and a high near 75. I'm meteorologist Tom Atkins from your Weather Authority.
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0: Taylor Brianna with that energy. And we're going to keep it rolling. 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

Johnny Gill with a dance, a kiss, DJ Incredible with a little song and dance for you all the way until the sun comes up as we proceed getting down with the get down. The late great Aaliyah in the background rocking the boat.

If our music makes you feel alive, then we must be doing something right. We're today's best mix of R&B. 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

0: Eric Bellinger and cry in front of you, DJ Incredible, keeping the party going. You know what? I will cry in front of you because clearly I don't have my life together. I'm talking about Cardi B showing off a designer bag that's worth more than $187,000. You heard what I said, six figures, $187,000 worth of more than that. It's worth more than that, you know, plus tax. You know what I mean? Yeah, this is a designer big haul bag, a bag worth more than most people's houses. Yeah, just showing it off because she went on an international shopping spree. See, when you got money like that, you know that's what you do, I guess, when your money is right. I that's all I can do is cry in front of you because I can't do it. You know what I'm saying? I cannot do it. And then she was just in Five Below, and she was just saying, you know, I've been rich too long. You know what I mean? Because I have no clue what's going on in here. She liked the store, but she just, like, I didn't know all this stuff existed. Her kids had to tell her about it. It is amazing. Anyways, DJ Incredible, hold tight. More music is on the way.
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0: Get down with it, Stokely and Knees Love, DJ Incredible, hanging out with you. Let's say till the sun comes up. I mean, may as well, but it is an adult party, and we do what we do. We got more great music on the way.
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0: Getting Down with Neil, Up, Out, and Gone. Well, DJ Incredible hanging out with you until, well, till we get tired. 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

0: Santa Genevieve with Jordan Ward. It's called Waiting Room. It's DJ Incredible hanging out with you. Now, earlier I made a statement. I was wrong because, but here's the thing. What Cardi B spent altogether was more than $187,000, but still, you know what I mean? One way, she didn't spend it all on one bag. The headline says, jaw-dropping designer bag haul worth more than $187,000. So in other words, yes, she did an international shopping spree, and her total came up to more than $187,000. I can't even say it. You know what I mean? That's how much money it is, one way or the other. You know what I mean? She spent a whole bunch of money. Anyway, we keep the party going. More music is on the way.
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0: DJ Incredible hanging out with you, making it happen. And oh boy, I am just excited because, I mean, we're together. We got stuff to do. We got business to handle. It is an adult party. You know, we got to get down with the get down. Now, if you've got that tomorrow thing to do, keep that in mind. Govern yourselves accordingly. Hold tight. More music, more information is on the way.
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0: Get down with the side of Kehlani. It's Kyle Folded, DJ Incredible, hanging out with you, and I always give you the disclaimer when this song comes on. But this is one of those situations where I think she needs to sing this to Donnell Jones, because did y'all see the verses? Or did you hear about the verses? Donnell Jones versus Joe. I mean, sometimes, you know, you got to pick better battles, man. I mean, it's just one of them things. I like Donnell Jones. He gets down with the get down. But you know what? Versus Joe. And if you didn't, just check it out. They're going in on Donnell Jones online. I'm saying, bruh. You know what I mean? He brought out 702. That was cool. You know what I'm saying? But everybody, you know, these versus battles are really, really real, because there's no auto tune to help you. There's no, you know, there's no studio magic to help you. You are singing as you sing. That microphone does not help you. And oh boy. And then Joe at the end brought 50 Cent out. And yeah, it was over. Anyway, get a chance to check it out.
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Raheem Devon, the pleasure would be mine. DJ Incredible, the pleasure of entertaining you as we keep this wonderful party going all the way until the sun comes up. Let's keep this adult party going.

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The

0: Man, this is so crazy. Now, the signs of Cam, it's called One Love. It's DJ Incredible. Now, you know, the big story, well, I say a big story, it's big, it's funny, it's interesting, it's a head scratcher, but okay, I get it kind of story. Matthew McConaughey, now that big actor, he was talking about how Janet Jackson indirectly helped him quit smoking weed. I mean, he said he had an event that was going on and, you know, he smoked some weed with some friends and where whatever was in that, you know, situation, had him sitting out in the car listening to the song The Way Love Goes by Janet Jackson. So he said he was listening to it at least 24, 25 times to the point to where he missed the event. He sit down in the car. He is, you know, he is up there with the airplanes. You know what I'm saying? He's up there. So that song, he said after that, he said, man, I can't do this no more. You know, it's one of those kind of things. He talks about the story. It's online. And it's interesting. I said, you got to be kidding me. He said, yeah, man, I'm sitting there. I done smoked it. And I'm sitting in the car. It's an event for him. I think it's his birthday or something like that. And he missed the whole party. Just sitting there. And the song was on repeat, The Way Love Goes. I guess that's the way love goes. I mean, you know, it is what it is. Anyway, we keep this party going. Don't miss out. More music's on the way.
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0: Getting down with Elijah Connor. It's kind of more than a friend. It's DJ Incredible. More than a friend. I'm your DJ. I'm your partner in the crime. And, you know, throughout the night. Now, if you got that tomorrow thing to do, you might as well lay it down. But anyway, for the rest of us, we keep this party going.
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0: 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DJ Incredible giving it to you. 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It's an adult party. 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

Getting down with Stokely. It's called Needs Love. DJ Incredible. Just having fun as we do. Making it happen. Adult party style. 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You know what I mean? Feeling fresh. 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Outcast in the background. He'll explain it. They'll explain it.

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0: Get down with Isaiah Falls. It's called Taboo. It's DJ Incredible. You know, I'm still tripping on the Cardi B situation. We talked about this a little while ago. Talked about Cardi B going to doing an international shopping spree. Now, I originally got the information wrong. I thought that she bought one bag worth over $187,000. No, they're saying the big bag haul. Like, in other words, everything that she bought totaled more than $187,000. One way or the other, I mean, she spent money that, you know, on one incident that, you know, a lot of people try their lifetimes trying to spend, you know, like 30 years trying to spend. She did that in one shopping spree. Now, mind you, this is the same woman that went in Five Below, and she said it herself. She said, I've been rich too long. You know what I mean? That kind of thing. Hey, man, I ain't mad at you. You know what I mean? I'm punching the air, you know, at myself. But you know what I'm saying? Keep the party going, and that's what we're going to do. More music, more information on the way.
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homies getting rich, rich. Dollars and cents, I'm down for the quick flip. Two times for the baddies and the misfits. 50-something years old, still with this. Pull up on the ops. That's LA Fitness. I see we about to step on them.

0: Snoop Dogg and Swiss Beats, it's Kyle Stepp, DJ Incredible, keeping you in step as we proceed. 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

0: Genevieve, get down with head over heels. It's DJ Incredible. Just having fun with you, getting it in, making it happen, and automatically, you already know we got more great music on the way, getting you ready for the day. 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

Beyonce with that morning dew. DJ Incredible getting it in and making it happen. Yes, indeed. We are just, it's already the new day. You know what I'm saying? It's Tuesday. You know what I'm saying? It is what it is. Get it in and make it happen for yourself as we proceed in the background. A very young Chris Brown. Yeah, ladies, y'all acting a fool out there. To the point they're redoing shows. They're coming back around.

0: some fan clacking going on right now. This is the perfect time to do it, to wake up your neighbors just in case they haven't gotten up yet. You know, some of us that have to get up this early in the morning to make the day happen, and then the other folks that just lay around and, you know, don't get up until the crack of noon. You know what I'm saying? Yeah, you get up and, you know, put your boots on the ground, especially if you stay upstairs. Don't do that, because, you know, it ain't like how it used to be. Back in the day, you could play a good prank and people, you know, would be a good sport at the end of the day. There's a new type of crazy out there, so don't do that. Don't, you know what I mean? Just get up and enjoy yourself. This DJ Incredible, keeping the party going. More music, more information is on the way.
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0: Fellas, just play safe. You know what I mean? I give the disclaimer all the time. And I mean, you just have to do it. Because, see, some of my fellows, my guys, you know what I mean? We don't get it the first time, or you hear it and you be like, oh, man, okay, bro. All right, yeah, man, I got everything under control. But then you just don't realize the subtleness of these things. Like I said, it's a very pretty song. And, you know, if you don't pay attention to the lyrics to it, you just think it's a nice song. It's got this, that, whatever. But then you start listening to the lyrics and it's right there. But, you know, we don't really pay attention to it. As I'm telling you now, if your girlfriend is singing this, or your significant other is singing this and kind of looking at you, kind of sort of singing it real loud towards your ear, play safe, fellas. Play safe.
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0: Getting down with it. Lucky day, spelling independent at the end. 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No, we're fast. DJ Incredible keeping the party going. Good morning. 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
1: I like the sinister beat.

Deion Sanders is facing a lawsuit from a designer who says he created his two signature Prime logos based on the fact that he would get to continue to do work with Deion, like marketing and so forth. He says he was tricked into signing his rights away. So now he is seeking about $700,000. How do you think that's going to play out? Well, we'll see. In the meantime, Breaking My Heart, Pretty Brown Eyes, is Mint Condition on your radio.

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0: Ray J, Brandy's little brother, he is constantly doing things to keep himself in the headlines. He did an interview, and you can check for this, like a little podcast, where he says he was recently homeless, but thanks to a friend that owns an apartment, he gave him a spot to live. My first thought is, why didn't you check in with Brandy or your mom, considering your health conditions? Allegedly.
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7: I'm Craig Flint from your Weather Authority. Today, localized lake rain showers with a mostly cloudy sky, but a mix of sun and clouds by the afternoon. Still breezy at times with a high near 75. Tonight, partly cloudy, some localized lake clouds near the shoreline of Lake Erie, 55 to 60. Wednesday, mostly sunny and a warmer afternoon, 77 to 82. From your Weather Authority, I'm meteorologist Craig Flint.
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0: So I went to a friend's house party, and we were doing some line dancing over the weekend. And here we are, days later, and I'm still recuperating. I remember when I was in college, I could go out Thursday, Friday, Saturday. You like, at least say what? Yeah, I didn't graduate, but I had a good time at the club, wasting my mama's money. How was your college experience? I know they say look to the right, look to the left. Somebody ain't gonna be here. Well, two people looked at me. Holla, holla.
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11: 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It appears by its own numbers, the U.S. government seems insolvent. 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

AI, you love it, you hate it from one moment to the next. And I tell you what, I don't like it when they utilize people's images, especially those that are deceased. The actor Robin Williams, the late Robin Williams, his children have reactivated his dormant Instagram page to kind of gain control of what's being put out there, all because of this thing called AI. How do you feel about it? Your likeness, your voice being used over and over again and without your permission.

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0: Dwayne Keith D. Davis, on trial for orchestrating the murder of Tupac, has complained to the judge that they keep putting his address out there. His home is being vandalized, and he's worried about his family's safety. You see how one action can affect many people, including Tupac, who is no longer here. The prosecutor said, "You're just mad that I have you on trial for murder." And he says that doesn't bother him. Sure it does. But now he has time to think about truly what his actions have done.
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8: I'm Craig Flint from your Weather Authority. Today, localized lake rain showers with a mostly cloudy sky, but a mix of sun and clouds by the afternoon. Still breezy at times with a high near 75. Tonight, partly cloudy, some localized lake clouds near the shoreline of Lake Erie, 55 to 60. Wednesday, mostly sunny and a warmer afternoon, 77 to 82. From your Weather Authority, I'm meteorologist Craig Flint.
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0: She was working 9 to 5. I love myself some Dolly Parton, actress, singer, songwriter. Now they say she has health issues, and that makes me a little sad. 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She has her own line of pet treats, a coffee brand on the way, and she has plans to open up a museum called The Life of Many Colors. Dolly Parton has been busy since the beginning of time, and I say kudos, strong woman, creative, and rich.
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0: 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And of course, I'm here spending time with you. My name's Elise Stewart. I'm Darrell Jr.'s mom. How you living?
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in 2018. But I couldn't help but to think and feel sad for her because she's also an actress and you gave it all up. Well, word is she may be returning to The Gentlemen season 3 on Netflix. But I gotta say this too, they have not officially confirmed that season is going to happen. But hopefully she can get back to her roots.

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0: back in time. You remember how we would hear a song on the radio and we'd take pen to paper and write down all the words, put that thing inside of an envelope and give it to somebody with a little sprinkle of perfume and maybe a little kiss? That's a good one. See what kind of results that might get you. Give them a flashback and let them know you kind of crazy, sexy, cool. Heavy on the crazy with a K. Okay. Be careful with that.
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12: I'm Craig Flint from your Weather Authority. Today, localized lake rain showers with a mostly cloudy sky, but a mix of sun and clouds by the afternoon. Still breezy at times with a high near 75. Tonight, partly cloudy, some localized lake clouds near the shoreline of Lake Erie, 55 to 60. Wednesday, mostly sunny and a warmer afternoon, 77 to 82. From your Weather Authority, I'm meteorologist Craig Flint.
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0: over the weekend, it made headlines. You know the name Sean Grayson. He was a former sheriff's deputy convicted of killing Sonya Massey. She had called for help from the authorities thinking there was a prowler there. He came and actually ended up shooting her in her face, and he denied her medical attention, told his partner not to get help. So they did convict him and give him like 21 years in prison. He only served 6 months, as he has died after battling colon cancer, and he was at stage 4. So now you know.
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Funny how time flies when you're having fun, and I hope that is the case now that you and I are together again. I am Alee Stewart. I'm Darrell Jr.'s mom. More R&B. You said you want that, and you want to know about the celebrities. Well, listen, if they done did it, I'll be talking about it on this radio station. So keep listening out for the details.

0: My mama didn't know, so maybe you don't know either. But Michael, the movie, is now on Hulu, just in case you didn't get a chance to go to the theater and check it out. Go ahead and do it, because they're already talking about part two, and you want to be in the know. 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Elise Stewart is my name, and R&B is what we do.
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8: Well, I'm Craig Flint from your Weather Authority. Today, localized lake rain showers with a mostly cloudy sky, but a mix of sun and clouds by the afternoon. Still breezy at times with a high near 75. Tonight, partly cloudy, some localized lake clouds near the shoreline of Lake Erie, 55 to 60. Wednesday, mostly sunny and a warmer afternoon, 77 to 82. From your Weather Authority, I'm meteorologist Craig Flint.
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0: Jr., Biggie's kid, will not be doing is giving silent treatment. As a matter of fact, he's called on the courts to review his grandmother's will. Talking about Voletta Wallace, he feels as though it has been altered to benefit someone that's an executor over the estate. Yeah, he says the grandchildren were left out. Now, where and how could that possibly be right?
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0: The rapper The Game has raised the bar when it comes to Sweet 16 gifts. He just gave his daughter Callie a Maybach with a price tag of $300,000. That's a daughter he shares with his ex-fiance, who he has praised in public for being an amazing parent. My goodness, I would take an electric bicycle at this point. Okay, my name's Elise Stewart. My time has come to an end, but I'll be back, baby. God willing, as my grandmother Sarah used to say, you make it a great one. Do something nice for yourself during this week, and maybe somebody else too. Peace.
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0: Your station for today's best mix of R&B, Cam and One Love. It's your best girlfriend, Tony Terrell. So are you an animal lover? Do you have a family pet? Dogs are always one of the first big faves to have as a pet. But do you know who this year's most adorable, lovable companions happen to be? All right, we're going to round out the top five. At number five, the German Shepherd Dog. The Golden Doodle at number four. Number three, the Golden Retriever. The Labrador Retriever, number two. And the number one most desirable puppy pet is the non-designer mixed breed. Yeah, a mutt, all right, is the most favorable dog. It's Sleep Number's biggest sale of the year. 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
8: I'm Craig Flint from your Weather Authority. Today, localized lake rain showers with a mostly cloudy sky, but a mix of sun and clouds by the afternoon. Still breezy at times with a high near 75. Tonight, partly cloudy, some localized lake clouds near the shoreline of Lake Erie, 55 to 60. Wednesday, mostly sunny and a warmer afternoon, 77 to 82. From your Weather Authority, I'm meteorologist Craig Flint.
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0: Just a little taste.
1: Just a little taste. Coco Jones taste on today's best mix of R&B. Happy Tuesday. I'm Tony Terrell. And believe it or not, it was 28 years ago today that Lauryn Hill dropped her solo debut album, The Miseducation of Lauryn Hill. 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
6: I'm Craig Flint from your Weather Authority. Today, localized lake rain showers with a mostly cloudy sky, but a mix of sun and clouds by the afternoon. Still breezy at times with a high near 75. Tonight, partly cloudy, some localized lake clouds near the shoreline of Lake Erie, 55 to 60. Wednesday, mostly sunny and a warmer afternoon, 77 to 82. From your Weather Authority, I'm meteorologist Craig Flint.
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0: Silk Sonic and Love's Train on today's Best Mix of R&B. I'm Tony Terrell. It's your best girlfriend. And when's the last time you gave yourself a nice dessert treat? Now, if you treated yourself last weekend to a really delicious dessert, you probably can't do this today because we're all trying to watch the waistline, right? However, it's National Banana Split Day, and I know for a fact that used to be one of my all-time favorite desserts when I was much younger than I am today. So it's been many years since I've had a banana split. A dessert break, I'm all for it. Yeah, I may have to indulge today on that banana split. 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
7: 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It appears these social media companies knew they had been causing serious harm to kids, but have done little to stop it. If your teen has been harmed by social media like Instagram, Facebook, Snapchat, TikTok, or YouTube, then you could be eligible for significant compensation. 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
8: I'm Craig Flint from your Weather Authority. Today, localized lake rain showers with a mostly cloudy sky, but a mix of sun and clouds by the afternoon. Still breezy at times with a high near 75. Tonight, partly cloudy, some localized lake clouds near the shoreline of Lake Erie. 55.

0: to 60. Wednesday, mostly sunny and a warmer afternoon, 77 to 82. From your weather authority, I'm meteorologist Craig Flint.
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Brown with Leon Thomas Fallen. Today's best mix of R&B. I'm Tony Terrell, our girl Monica with Good Memories. And for you, I will on today's best mix of R&B.

0: Today's best mix of R&B, Kiss the Sky, Avery Wilson. It's your best girlfriend, Toni Terrell, and I say Kiss the Bride, okay? Well, Usain Bolt, who just recently celebrated his 40th birthday, actually, to celebrate, he proposed to his longtime girlfriend, Cassie Bennett. They've been dating for nearly 10 years. I think after dating 10 years, you pretty much know this is the one. So congratulations to them both. 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
10: I'm Craig Flint from your Weather Authority. Today, localized lake rain showers with a mostly cloudy sky, but a mix of sun and clouds by the afternoon. Still breezy at times with a high near 75. Tonight, partly cloudy, some localized lake clouds near the shoreline of Lake Erie, 55 to 60. Wednesday, mostly sunny and a warmer afternoon, 77 to 82. From your Weather Authority, I'm meteorologist Craig Flint.
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0: That Step by Mr. Snoop Dogg and Swiss Beats on today's Best Mix of R&B. Glad to have you with me. I'm Tony Terrell. Great way to get through the day while you work on today's Best Mix of R&B.
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I'm talking about the number two pencil. 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
9: I'm Craig Flint from your Weather Authority. Today, localized lake rain showers with a mostly cloudy sky, but a mix of sun and clouds by the afternoon. Still breezy at times with a high near 75. Tonight, partly cloudy, some localized lake clouds near the shoreline of Lake Erie, 55 to 60. Wednesday, mostly sunny and a warmer afternoon, 77 to 82. From your Weather Authority, I'm meteorologist Craig Flint.
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0: Your station for today's best mix of R&B, that's Chris Brown with Bryson Tiller, It Depends. And Chris Brown reportedly has to hand over his tour earnings from the R&B tour and royalties to pay off a massive $13 million judgment to his former housekeeper who said she was mauled by his dog. $13 million.
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0: that. I got a good moment of motivation that's going to be on the way in just a minute. Right now, here's Mary J. Blige. This is Just Fine.
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We're today's best mix of R&B. 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

0: 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It's your boy Sean Good. I've got a good moment of motivation for you. A new season is on the horizon in your life right now, and what you do today determines how strong you'll be tomorrow. Preparation isn't just practice, it's commitment. Stay focused, trust the process, and keep showing up. The work you put in now becomes a success you celebrate later. Get ready. Your next season, it starts today. That is your good moment of motivation. Coming up in just a few minutes, I'm going to hit you with some great, great music. I'm going to throw it back to Stevie Wonder. I've also got TLC on the way and St. Harry.
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10: I'm Craig Flint from your Weather Authority. Today, localized lake rain showers with a mostly cloudy sky, but a mix of sun and clouds by the afternoon. Still breezy at times with a high near 75.

0: Tonight, partly cloudy, some localized lake clouds near the shoreline of Lake Erie, 55 to 60. Wednesday, mostly sunny and a warmer afternoon, 77 to 82. From your Weather Authority, I'm meteorologist Craig Flint.
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0: That is Stokely's latest. It's called Needs Love. What's up, your boy Sean Good, vibing out with you today on this August the 25th, this Tuesday, as you're trying to wrap up your work day. We're going to get into some celebrity birthdays coming up in just a few minutes, so don't miss that. But I've also got great music on the way. Ciara and Chris Brown coming up. Neo is on the way, and so much more. Stay there.
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That's my girl Kehlani with Folded. What's up? It's your boy Sean Good vibing out with you today on this Tuesday, August the 25th. As you're trying to wrap up this workday, I'm here to help you do just that with some great music. Now, we're going to celebrate some celebrity birthdays. It's officially Virgo season, so we got some birthdays. We're going to celebrate them.

stress and turn it into smiles. We're today's best mix of R&B. When life gets crazy, escape it all and just...

0: 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Hey, it's your boy Sean Good. We got a few celebrity birthdays to shout out today. Got to say happy birthday goes out to Blake Lively, who is 40 years old. Actress China Ann McClain is 29. Tim Burton is 69 years old today. Billy Ray Cyrus is 66 years old today. Also, Kel Mitchell is 49. Happy birthday goes out to Alexander Skarsgård, who is 51. Legendary rocker Gene Simmons is 78. A part of the T.I. family, King Harris, is 23 years old today. Blair Underwood is 63 years old. And Rachel Ray is 59. Happy birthday to everybody celebrating a birthday today. On the way up in just a few minutes, I got more great music on this Tuesday. You're going to hear Michael Jackson, The Weeknd, and Kayla Brianna.
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9: I'm Craig Flint from your Weather Authority. Today, localized rain showers, but a mix of sun and clouds by the afternoon. Still breezy at times with a high near 75. Tonight, partly cloudy, some localized lake clouds near the shoreline of Lake Erie, 55 to 60. Wednesday, mostly sunny and a warmer afternoon, 77 to 82. From your Weather Authority, I'm meteorologist Craig Flint.
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0: Brianna Whitney, boy Sean, good with you on this Tuesday as you're trying to wrap up this work day. Coming up in just a few minutes, you're going to hear Tevin Campbell. He's on the way. I got Music Soul Child, and I also have SZA with Kendrick Lamar.
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0: Hey, it's your boy Sean Good, vibing out with you today on this Tuesday. Coming up, I got a celebrity alert. The music industry lost a powerhouse. Now, she was a heavy hitter in country, but she was a worldwide icon, and she passed away today at the age of 80. We'll break it down coming up inside of my celebrity alert, so do not miss it. On the way, Toni Braxton, Omarion, and Total is on.
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Hollister. It's called Voodoo Magic. Hey, what's up? It's your boy Sean Good vibing with you today. Coming up inside of my celebrity alert, one of the biggest iconic musicians of all time has passed away today at the age of 80. We'll get into that story coming up in a few minutes. Right now, here's Mary and Kira Sheard, God in Me.

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0: 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Hey, it's your boy Sean Good. I have got breaking news, sad news for the music industry. Legendary, iconic country artist, a country icon, and that doesn't even really describe who she is, but Dolly Parton passed away today at the age of 80. She was admitted into Vanderbilt University Medical Center in Nashville early on Friday morning with kidney and autoimmune issues, and she was later pronounced dead earlier today at the age of 80. Dolly Parton, the country music icon behind some of the biggest songs ever recorded. Her head of security announced her death just on Instagram earlier today. We celebrate the icon, Dolly Parton, who passed away today at the age of 80. On the way, coming up in just a few minutes, you're going to hear great music from Blackstreet. I got Tim's on the way and Silk Sonic.
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5: For tonight, we'll have mainly clear skies, some clouds possible close to Lake Erie, but no more rain. A little bit of fog possible inland south of the city, but overall cool and comfortable. A low of 59 in Erie and 54 to the south. Mostly sunny to partly cloudy, warmer tomorrow, great Wednesday with a high near 80. Make it a great Tuesday night from your weather authority. I'm meteorologist Tom Atkins.
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0: Supersonic with Smoking Out the Window. Hey, what's up? It's your boy Sean Good. Just vibing out with you today. Coming up in a few minutes, you're going to hear more great music on this Tuesday as you're trying to wrap up your workday. In Vogue is on the way. I've also got Jalen Chords. Don't miss this song. It's on
1: today's
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0: is Jalen Cords with my boo. What's up, it's your boy Sean Good. Just having a good time with you. Hey, do me a favor. Hit me up on socials. I'm on Instagram, the Sean Good. On Facebook, at Sean Good. S-E-A-N-G-O-O-D. Like my page. Follow me and say what's up. Maxwell, Aaliyah, and Mary J. Blige are on the way. Stay there.
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The latest from Jay Brown, it is called Late. What's up? Good Tuesday. It's your boy Sean Good vibing with you as you're trying to wrap up this workday and get into the evening hours. Coming up, music lost an icon, a true icon just today, hours, just a few hours ago, it was announced that especially not just country music, but the music industry lost a powerhouse. We'll break it down coming up inside of my celebrity news. That's on the way. Right now, here's Joe. I want to know.

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The latest from October London is called Silent Treatment. One drink can throw off your reaction time and your judgment on a motorcycle. If you hit the bottle, don't roll the throttle. 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

0: Hey, it's your boy Sean Good. Sad news inside of the music industry. Legendary country music icon Dolly Parton died today at the age of 80. She was rushed to Vanderbilt Medical Hospital in Nashville on Friday, dealing with some kidney and autoimmune issues. And just a few hours ago, she was pronounced dead in Nashville. This is according to her head of security. This music icon left behind some of the biggest songs recorded and written, some of the biggest songs ever in the music industry. And when I tell you that the music industry and this country has lost an absolute angel, she is now truly an angel because she was definitely an angel on earth. Dolly Parton dead at the age of 80. On the way up in just a few minutes, I got more great music coming up. Jagged Edge is on the way, DeBarge, and Victoria Monet.
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8: For tonight, we'll have mainly clear skies, some clouds possible close to Lake Erie, but no more rain. A little bit of fog possible inland south of the city, but overall cool and comfortable. A low of 59 in Erie and 54 to the south. Mostly sunny to partly cloudy, warmer tomorrow. Great Wednesday with a high near 80. Make it a great Tuesday night from your weather authority. I'm meteorologist Tom Atkins.
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0: Victoria Monet with Let Me. It's your boy Sean Good, just vibing out with you as you're trying to wrap up this work day. I got Outkast coming up, Lil Duval and Snoop Dogg is on the way, and Kehlani's
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0: That is Kehlani with Folded. What's up, it's your boy Sean Good. Just vibing out with you today on this wonderful, wonderful Tuesday. Hey, coming up, you're going to hear more great music on the way. I got classic from Ginuwine, Ashanti is coming up, and Jamie Foxx. Stay there.
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0: Sean Thomas, Chris Brown, We're Falling. Good Tuesday. It's your boy Sean Good vibing with you as you're wrapping up this work day. I've got a good moment of motivation on the way, so don't miss it. Plus, I'm going to hit you with some Outkast. Right now, here's my girl Janet Jackson. That's the way love
1: like
0: goes.
1: Like a moth to a flame, burned by the fire. My love is blind. Can't you see my desire? That's the way love goes.

0: 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Hey, it's your boy Sean Good. Do me a favor, hit me up on socials. I'm on Instagram, TheSeanGood, on Facebook, at Sean Good, S-E-A-N-G-O-O-D. Like my page, follow me, and definitely say what's up. I've got a good moment of motivation on the way, but before then, you're going to hear some amazing music. My girl Aaliyah, 112, and the latest from Kim.
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0: Tonight, we'll have mainly clear skies, some clouds possible close to Lake Erie, but no more rain. A little bit of fog possible inland south of the city, but overall cool and comfortable, a low of 59 in Erie and 54 to the south. Mostly sunny to partly cloudy, warmer tomorrow, great Wednesday with a high near 80. Make it a great Tuesday night from your weather authority. I'm meteorologist Tom Atkins.
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0: That is Kim with One Love. It's your boy Sean Good. About to wrap up the show in just a couple of minutes, but I still got some great music for you. You don't want to miss this. I'm going to throw it back to Frankie Beverly. I'm going to hit you also with my boy Tone Sith, and then I've got a good moment of motivation. Stay there.
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0: That is Tone Sith with Fly, and that is my time. I got to roll up out here. Thank you guys so much. Let me hang out with you. I'm going to get up out of here, but before I leave, I'm going to give you this good moment of motivation, because today is a new season that's on the horizon for you, and what you do today determines how strong you'll be tomorrow. Preparation isn't just practice, it's commitment. So stay focused, trust the process, and keep showing up. The work you put in now becomes a success that you celebrate later. So get ready. Your next season officially starts today. That is your good moment of motivation. Have an incredible rest of your Tuesday, and I'll catch you back here tomorrow.
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